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0: Portage Online weather.
3: Partly cloudy this evening, a low of plus 5. Tomorrow it'll be mainly sunny and 17. Rain on Monday with a high of 16 and then sunshine on Tuesday, 19 degrees. Current weather conditions can be found anytime on the Napa Auto Parts Portage of Prairie weather page on your Portage Online app. I'm Judy Peters.
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3: Partly cloudy this evening, a low of +5. Tomorrow it'll be mainly sunny and 17. Rain on Monday with a high of 16, and then sunshine on Tuesday, 19 degrees. Current weather conditions can be found anytime on the Napa Auto Parts Portage or Prairie weather page on your Portage Online app. I'm Judy Peters.
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3: Partly cloudy this evening, a low of plus 5. Tomorrow it'll be mainly sunny and 17. Rain on Monday with a high of 16 and then sunshine on Tuesday, 19 degrees. Current weather conditions can be found anytime on the Napa Auto Parts Portage or Prairie weather page on your Portage Online app. I'm Judy Peters.

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2: Portage Online Weather.
3: Partly cloudy this evening, a low of plus 5. Tomorrow it'll be mainly sunny and 17. Rain on Monday with a high of 16 and then sunshine on Tuesday, 19 degrees. Current weather conditions can be found anytime on the Napa Auto Parts Portage or Prairie weather page on your Portage Online app. I'm Judy Peters.
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CJPG is a proud part of Golden West. 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We were good.

You see them at the rink, at community events, in the grocery store aisle. The people behind your favorite local businesses aren't just business owners. They're your neighbors. 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
2: Partly cloudy this evening, a low of +5. Tomorrow it'll be mainly sunny and 17. Rain on Monday with a high of 16, and then sunshine on Tuesday, 19 degrees. Current weather conditions can be found anytime on the Napa Auto Parts Portage Prairie weather page on your Portage Online app. I'm Judy Peters.
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2: Partly cloudy this evening, a low of plus 5. Tomorrow it'll be mainly sunny and 17. Rain on Monday with a high of 16, and then sunshine on Tuesday, 19 degrees. Current weather conditions can be found anytime on the Napa Auto Parts Portage of Prairie weather page on your Portage Online app. I'm Judy Peters.
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2: Partly cloudy this evening, a low of plus 5. Tomorrow it'll be mainly sunny and 17. Rain on Monday with a high of 16, and then sunshine on Tuesday, 19 degrees. Current weather conditions can be found anytime on the Napa Auto Parts Portage or Prairie weather page on your Portage Online app. I'm Judy Peters.
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4: Partly cloudy this evening, a low of plus 5. Tomorrow it'll be mainly sunny and 17. Rain on Monday with a high of 16, and then sunshine on Tuesday, 19 degrees. Current weather conditions can be found anytime on the Napa Auto Parts Portage of Prairie weather page on your Portage Online app. I'm Judy Peters.

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4: Partly cloudy this evening, a low of plus 5. Tomorrow it'll be mainly sunny and 17. Rain on Monday with a high of 16, and then sunshine on Tuesday, 19 degrees. Current weather conditions can be found anytime on the Napa Auto Parts Portage Prairie weather page on your Portage Online app. I'm Judy Peters.
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5: Partly cloudy this evening, a low of plus 5. Tomorrow it'll be mainly sunny and 17. Rain on Monday with a high of 16, and then sunshine on Tuesday, 19 degrees. Current weather conditions can be found anytime on the Napa Auto Parts Portage of Prairie weather page on your Portage Online app. I'm Judy Peters.
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2: Mainly sunny with a high of 17. Rain on Monday, 16 degrees. Tuesday, sunshine and 19. Then for Wednesday, a good chance of showers, a high of 19. Current weather conditions can be found anytime on the Napa Auto Parts Portage of Prairie weather page. That's on your Portage Online app. I'm Judy Peters.
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2: Durant plus 5 for today. Mainly sunny with a high of 17. Rain on Monday, 16 degrees. Tuesday, sunshine and 19. Then for Wednesday, a good chance of showers, a high of 19. Current weather conditions can be found anytime on the Napa Auto Parts Portage of Prairie weather page. That's on your Portage Online app. I'm Judy Peters.
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2: We're at plus five later today. Mainly sunny with a high of 17. Rain on Monday, 16 degrees. Tuesday, sunshine and 19. Then for Wednesday, a good chance of showers, a high of 19. Current weather conditions can be found anytime on the Napa Auto Parts Portage of Prairie weather page. That's on your Portage Online app. I'm Judy Peters.
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2: Plus 5 later today. Mainly sunny with a high of 17. Rain on Monday, 16 degrees. Tuesday, sunshine and 19. Then for Wednesday, a good chance of showers, a high of 19. Current weather conditions can be found anytime on the Napa Auto Parts Portage of Prairie weather page. 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
2: +5 later today. Mainly sunny with a high of 17. Rain on Monday, 16 degrees. Tuesday, sunshine and 19. Then for Wednesday, a good chance of showers, a high of 19. Current weather conditions can be found anytime on the Napa Auto Parts Portage of Prairie weather page. 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
2: Durant plus 5 today. Mainly sunny with a high of 17. Rain on Monday, 16 degrees. Tuesday, sunshine and 19. Then for Wednesday, a good chance of showers, a high of 19. Current weather conditions can be found anytime on the Napa Auto Parts Portage of Prairie weather page. That's on your Portage Online app. I'm Judy Peters.
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2: +5 today. Mainly sunny with a high of 17. Rain on Monday, 16 degrees. Tuesday, sunshine and 19. Then for Wednesday, a good chance of showers, a high of 19. Current weather conditions can be found anytime on the Napa Auto Parts Portage of Prairie weather page. 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

0: Farmers rise before the sun, working the land to feed our families. 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
2: Mainly sunny with a high of 17. Rain on Monday, 16 degrees. Tuesday, sunshine and 19. Then for Wednesday, a good chance of showers, a high of 19. Current weather conditions can be found anytime on the Napa Auto Parts Portage of Prairie weather page. That's on your Portage Online app. I'm Judy Peters.
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2: Plus 5 later today. Mainly sunny with a high of 17. Rain on Monday, 16 degrees. Tuesday, sunshine and 19. Then for Wednesday, a good chance of showers, a high of 19. Current weather conditions can be found anytime on the Napa Auto Parts Portage of Prairie weather page. That's on your Portage Online app. I'm Judy Peters.
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2: Durant plus 5 for you today. Mainly sunny with a high of 17. Rain on Monday, 16 degrees. Tuesday, sunshine and 19. Then for Wednesday, a good chance of showers, a high of 19. Current weather conditions can be found anytime on the Napa Auto Parts Portage of Prairie weather page. 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
2: Durant plus five for you today. Mainly sunny with a high of 17. Rain on Monday, 16 degrees. Tuesday, sunshine and 19. Then for Wednesday, a good chance of showers, a high of 19. Current weather conditions can be found anytime on the Napa Auto Parts Portage of Prairie weather page. That's on your Portage Online app. I'm Judy Peters.
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3: Mainly sunny with a high of 17. Rain on Monday, 16 degrees. Tuesday, sunshine and 19. Then for Wednesday, a good chance of showers, a high of 19. Current weather conditions can be found anytime on the Napa Auto Parts Portage of Prairie weather page. That's on your Portage Online app. I'm Judy Peters.

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4: Mainly sunny today, a high of 17 degrees. Clear sky this evening with a low of plus 5. Tomorrow, a cloudy sky, some showers, and risk of a thunderstorm. Between 15 and 25 millimeters of rain with a gusting wind, a high of 13. Showers for Monday night, and then it'll be sunny on Tuesday, a high of 17. And back to rain for Wednesday, a high of 14. Current weather conditions and the 7-day forecast can be found anytime on the Napa Auto Parts Portage of Prairie weather page on your Portage online app. I'm Judy Peters.
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6: Mainly sunny today, a high of 17 degrees. Clear sky this evening with a low of plus 5. Tomorrow, a cloudy sky, some showers, and risk of a thunderstorm. Between 15 and 25 millimeters of rain with a gusting wind, a high of 13. Showers for Monday night, and then it'll be sunny on Tuesday, a high of 17. And back to rain for Wednesday, a high of 14. Current weather conditions and the 7-day forecast can be found anytime on the Napa Auto Parts Portage of Prairie weather page on your Portage online app. I'm Judy Peters.
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1: Good morning, I'm Judy Peters. A high today of 17 degrees. Your forecast details are coming up after local news. Southport Aerospace's daycare expansion is on time and on budget, with 24 new childcare spaces expected to open in the new year. Portage Online's Mike Bloom shares the details.
2: Director of Business Development Deanna Talbot says the project will also bring something new to the facility.
3: The big exciting piece of that also is that it will include infant spots. That's something that we don't currently have.
2: The expansion will connect with the existing 28-space Portage daycare location at the Central Plains Recplex. Southport is also supporting a new outdoor playground. From the Portage Online Newsroom, I'm Mike Bloom.
1: The Franco-Manitoba School Division is taking a measured approach to artificial intelligence as the new school year gets underway. Superintendent Elaine LaBarge says students will be allowed to use AI for things like research, generating ideas, and getting feedback. But there are clear rules around academic honesty and privacy.
4: Now, word with the AI, how can you complement? How can you make this text better? Then you use the AI in a better way because you've already done your researches. You've already done the work.
1: LaBarge says AI should support student learning, not do the work for them. Find the new DSFM policy details in the story at Portage Online. The senior climatologist with Environment Canada says it is looking more and more like an El Niño will influence our weather this winter. An El Niño is when temperatures in the Pacific Ocean are unusually warm, and that tends to result in milder winters with less snow in this part of Canada. This year, there's talk of a super El Niño, or even a Godzilla El Niño. And David Phillips recalls what the super El Niño of 2023-24 was like for us.
5: That winter, December, January, February, was incredibly warm. Temperatures averaged more than 6 degrees warmer than normal.
1: Phillips notes that same winter, we had only 16 days where the temperature dropped below minus 20 degrees, when we normally would get at least 50. And while an El Niño might sound delightful for some, Phillips reminds us that it could prevent ice roads from being built in winter and could also result in a lack of moisture heading into next spring and summer. You'll find more on these stories at Portage Online and in your inbox when you subscribe to the Daily News.
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1: Mainly sunny today, a high of 17 degrees. Clear sky this evening with a low of plus 5. Tomorrow, a cloudy sky, some showers, and risk of a thunderstorm. Between 15 and 25 millimeters of rain with a gusting wind, a high of 13. Showers for Monday night, and then it'll be sunny on Tuesday, a high of 17. And back to rain for Wednesday, a high of 14. Current weather conditions and the 7-day forecast can be found anytime on the Napa Auto Parts Portage of Prairie weather page on your Portage Online app. I'm Judy Peters.
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6: Mainly sunny today, a high of 17 degrees. Clear sky this evening with a low of plus 5. Tomorrow, a cloudy sky, some showers, and risk of a thunderstorm. Between 15 and 25 millimeters of rain with a gusting wind, a high of 13. Showers for Monday night, and then it'll be sunny on Tuesday, a high of 17. And back to rain for Wednesday, a high of 14. Current weather conditions and the 7-day forecast can be found anytime on the Napa Auto Parts Portage of Prairie weather page on your Portage Online app. I'm Judy Peters.
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6: Mainly sunny today, a high of 17 degrees. Clear sky this evening with a low of plus 5. Tomorrow, a cloudy sky, some showers, and risk of a thunderstorm. Between 15 and 25 millimeters of rain with a gusting wind, a high of 13. Showers for Monday night, and then it'll be sunny on Tuesday, a high of 17. And back to rain for Wednesday, a high of 14. Current weather conditions and the 7-day forecast can be found anytime on the Napa Auto Parts Portage of Prairie weather page on your Portage online app. I'm Judy Peters.
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1: Good morning, I'm Judy Peters. Mainly sunny today with a high of 17. Your forecast details are coming up after local news. A $2 million daycare expansion at Southport Aerospace will add 24 spaces to the existing facility at the Central Plains Complex. Director of Business Development, Deanna Talbot, says plans are also being made to have enough staff ready for opening.
2: We've also come up with some plans to make sure that staffing is available, that we can open at full capacity. So partnering with the Portage Daycare to offer a scholarship to be sure that their staff are trained up.
1: The expanded daycare is expected to open in the new year. As DSFM students head back to school, artificial intelligence will continue to be part of the conversation. Here's Portage Online's Corey Knute with the story.
3: Superintendent Alain Laberge says the Franco-Manitoba School Division is not banning AI. Instead, it's working on guidelines for how students and teachers can use it responsibly. He says the goal isn't to hunt down students who use AI. Rather,
4: We are trying to work between how to give tools to the teachers to make sure they can use it in a proper way, but give tools to the students.
3: The focus is on using AI as a tool to support learning without replacing the learning itself. Laberge says students can use AI for research, ideas, and feedback, but they can't submit AI-generated work as their own. From the Portage Online Newsroom, I'm Corey Knute.
1: The senior climatologist with Environment Canada says it looks like El Nino is a sure thing for this winter. An El Nino is when temperatures in the Pacific Ocean are unusually warm and tends to result in milder winters with less snow in this part of Canada. Here's David Phillips.
5: Everyone's talking about this super El Nino, the Godzilla of El Nino. It has only got bigger and wider and more evident in the last few months. It normally peaks in maybe November, December, but it's now warmer than it's ever been, even at the warmest times.
1: Phillips says the winter of 2023-24 was also influenced by a super El Nino. You'll find more on these stories at Portage Online and in your inbox when you subscribe to the Daily News.
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1: Mainly sunny today, a high of 17 degrees. Clear sky this evening with a low of plus 5. Tomorrow, a cloudy sky, some showers, and risk of a thunderstorm. Between 15 and 25 millimeters of rain with a gusting wind, a high of 13. Showers for Monday night, and then it'll be sunny on Tuesday, a high of 17. And back to rain for Wednesday, a high of 14. Current weather conditions and the 7-day forecast can be found anytime on the Napa Auto Parts Portage of Prairie weather page on your Portage Online app. I'm Judy Peters.
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8: Let's get it going from Hollywood, the top 40 songs in the country this weekend. Plus today, the Jonas Brothers join us and hits from Zara Larsson and Sabrina Carpenter are on the move in a big way. First, let's go. Number 40, it's the debut, Karol G, Bruno Mars, still.

That's new at 40. It's called Still. Karol G, Bruno Mars. Before 39, let's look back a week ago at how it was. Number three was this. Bruno Mars at number two. Taylor Swift, number one.

Guy with a Smile, 38. Lady Gaga, Bruno Mars. Well, our iHeartRadio Music Festival presented by Capital One is back, and you can watch every big moment from Vegas live on Disney Plus and Hulu. So many AT40 artists hitting the stage, like BTS, Cardi B, Lainey Wilson, and more. Stream it all weekend on Disney Plus and Hulu, September 18th and 19th. Ensign Boone will be there. Mr. Electric Blue, AT40 Extra.

0: That's an AT40 Extra, Mr. Electric Blue, Benson Boone.
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2: Portage Online Weather.
6: Mainly sunny today, a high of 17 degrees. Clear sky this evening with a low of plus 5. Tomorrow, a cloudy sky, some showers, and risk of a thunderstorm. Between 15 and 25 millimeters of rain with a gusting wind. A high of 13. Showers for Monday night, and then it'll be sunny on Tuesday, a high of 17. And back to rain for Wednesday, a high of 14. Current weather conditions and the 7-day forecast can be found anytime on the Napa Auto Parts Portage of Prairie weather page on your Portage Online app. I'm Judy Peters.
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0: Espresso, Sabrina Carpenter, that is 37. We're on our way to the biggest song in the country, and Noah Kahan is from a small town in Vermont, but his emotional lyrics have reached people all over the world, and the secret behind his songwriting might be in the trees. He said when he was back home visiting, he always makes time to have some of his favorite maple treats, like maple cotton candy or maple creamy, which is frozen custard with maple syrup mixed in. Here he is at 36, Orbiter.
1: Hello.

4 to 35, Opalite, Taylor Swift. And she's going back-to-back on the countdown with another one from the life of a showgirl, landing at 34, The Fate of Ophelia.

Taylor Swift, back-to-back hits, The Fate of Ophelia, number 34. We're a couple weeks away from the MTV VMAs. A bunch of top 40 artists have nods in the best dance category. Bebe Rexha, Lady Gaga, Tate McRae are a few of the nominees, along with Harry Styles, who could take home that moon person thanks to this song, Aperture, 1840 Extra.

0: Aperture, Harry Styles, 1840 Extra. Well, Sabra makes it 50 weeks on the countdown, 5-0 with a hit on the way. And Cameron Whitcomb rockets ahead 6 next.
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3: Mainly sunny today, a high of 17 degrees. Clear sky this evening with a low of plus 5. Tomorrow, a cloudy sky, some showers, and risk of a thunderstorm. Between 15 and 25 millimeters of rain with a gusting wind, a high of 13. Showers for Monday night, and then it'll be sunny on Tuesday, a high of 17. And back to rain for Wednesday, a high of 14. Current weather conditions and the 7-day forecast can be found anytime on the Napa Auto Parts Portage of Prairie weather page on your Portage online app. I'm Judy Peters.
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0: We're counting down the hottest songs in North America. Cameron Whitcomb says his new single, Kingdom of Fear, was inspired by a book, but not the story within the pages, just the title. He realized that everyone lives in a kingdom of fear, whether it's struggling with anxiety or depression or something else entirely, and he wanted to write a song about dealing with a constant overwhelming challenge. Here it is, up 6 to 33.
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0: homesick, a little homesick, a little homesick somebody.
1: Philip Phillips, 32, homesick. Olivia Rodrigo says you never know when inspiration for a song could strike, even in the middle of the night. She had just gotten back to New York after spending time in England, and she hadn't adjusted to the time zone yet, so she woke up at 4 a.m. and decided to go on a walk. While out and about, a guy approached her and asked her on a date, which she politely declined, but she felt overwhelmed with creativity and ran home to write this song, an AT40 on the Verge track.

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1: Coming up next,
0: Olivia Dean steps up a couple more with her latest. Plus, Malcolm Todd turns 23 this Tuesday and celebrates by jumping four spots with this.
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0: We're going to hit pause in the numbers to throw this on a request for Jamie in Nutley, New Jersey. Listening to American Top 40 on Z100. Too sweet. Who's here?

0: Hosier for Jamie, checking out the countdown in New Jersey. Thank you, Jamie.
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2: Good morning, I'm Judy Peters. A high today of 17 degrees. Your forecast details are coming up after local news. Southport Aerospace's daycare expansion is on time and on budget, with 24 new childcare spaces expected to open in the new year. Portage Online's Mike Bloom shares the details.
3: Director of Business Development Deanna Talbot says the project will also bring something new to the facility.
4: The big exciting piece of that also is that it will include infant spots. That's something that we don't currently have.
3: The expansion will connect with the existing 28-space Portage daycare location at the Central Plains Recplex. Southport is also supporting a new outdoor playground. From the Portage Online Newsroom, I'm Mike Bloom.
2: The Franco-Manitoba School Division is taking a measured approach to artificial intelligence as the new school year gets underway. Superintendent Elaine LaBarge says students will be allowed to use AI for things like research, generating ideas, and getting feedback. But there are clear rules around academic honesty and privacy.
5: Now, where would the AI, how can you complement? How can you make this text better? Then you use the AI in a better way because you've already done your research, as you've already done the work.
2: LaBarge says AI should support student learning, not do the work for them. Find the new DSFM policy details in the story at Portage Online. The senior climatologist with Environment Canada says it is looking more and more like an El Nino will influence our weather this winter. An El Nino is when temperatures in the Pacific Ocean are unusually warm, and that tends to result in milder winters with less snow in this part of Canada. This year, there's talk of a super El Nino, or even a Godzilla El Nino. And David Phillips recalls what the super El Nino of 2023-24 was like for us.
6: That winter, December, January, February, was incredibly warm. Temperatures averaged more than 6 degrees warmer than normal.
2: Phillips notes that same winter, we had only 16 days where the temperature dropped below minus 20 degrees, when we normally would get at least 50. And while an El Nino might sound delightful for some, Phillips reminds us that it could prevent ice roads from being built in winter and could also result in a lack of moisture heading into next spring and summer. You'll find more on these stories at Portage Online and in your inbox when you subscribe to the Daily News.
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2: Mainly sunny today, a high of 17 degrees. Clear sky this evening with a low of plus 5. Tomorrow, a cloudy sky, some showers, and risk of a thunderstorm. Between 15 and 25 millimeters of rain with a gusting wind, a high of 13. Showers for Monday night, and then it'll be sunny on Tuesday, a high of 17. And back to rain for Wednesday, a high of 14. Current weather conditions and the 7-day forecast can be found anytime on the Napa Auto Parts Portage of Prairie weather page on your Portage Online app. I'm Judy Peters.
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Rising 4 to 30 earrings, Malcolm Todd. The guys in the band Sleep Theory said that one of the toughest parts of forming the group was choosing a name. The process took nearly 2 years, and after struggling with different ideas, a friend suggested they try scientific terms. So they Googled a list, and on one side they saw REM sleep, and on the other side they saw theory. So they decided to just go with Sleep Theory. Now, they could score their first hit on our countdown. Words Are Worthless, 1840 on the Verge track.

Stargazing Miles Smith 29. It's safe to say that Olivia Dean knows what it takes to write a great song, and that means making a lot of not-so-great ones. She learned that a hit song requires volume and writing lyrics that hit close to the truth over and over until eventually everything feels right and her raw emotions come to the surface. Here's one of the songs she wrote with that method, A Couple Minutes, number 28.

0: That's a couple of minutes. Olivia Dean.
1: Coming up next.
0: Michelle Branch leaves Four with her first hit since Loud Music, which got to number 24 back in 2011. And a very happy 33rd birthday this weekend to Niall Horan. His latest is on the way.
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4: Mainly sunny today, a high of 17 degrees. Clear sky this evening with a low of plus 5. Tomorrow, a cloudy sky, some showers, and risk of a thunderstorm. Between 15 and 25 millimeters of rain with a gusting wind, a high of 13. Showers for Monday night, and then it'll be sunny on Tuesday, a high of 17. And back to rain for Wednesday, a high of 14. Current weather conditions and the 7-day forecast can be found anytime on the Napa Auto Parts Portage of Prairie weather page on your Portage online app. I'm Judy Peters.
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0: Seacrest with you, counting them down. And Somber watched one of his songs go viral for the first time while he was still in high school.

down 3-25, Golden from Huntricks. So the 78th Primetime Emmy Awards are this Monday with the live ceremony hosted by Mariska Hargitay in L.A. The 51st season of SNL is up for Outstanding Variety Series with some big pop stars serving as musical guests this year, like Harry Styles, Olivia Rodrigo, and Sabrina Carpenter. Here she is, Manchild, an 1840 Extra. Yeah.

0: climbing 4-24, the game of love, Michelle Branch and New Radicals.
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0: Somber leaps three notches with the biggest of his three hits this week. Plus, Hillary Duff keeps the same spot on the chart next.
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5: Mainly sunny today, a high of 17 degrees. Clear sky this evening with a low of plus 5. Tomorrow, a cloudy sky, some showers, and risk of a thunderstorm. Between 15 and 25 millimeters of rain with a gusting wind, a high of 13. Showers for Monday night, and then it'll be sunny on Tuesday, a high of 17. And back to rain for Wednesday, a high of 14. Current weather conditions and the 7-day forecast can be found anytime on the Napa Auto Parts Portage of Prairie weather page on your Portage Online app. I'm Judy Peters.
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Next weekend, our iHeartRadio Music Festival, presented by Capital One, takes over Las Vegas. You can catch every unforgettable moment live on Disney Plus and Hulu. Snoop, yep, live. Weezer, live. BTS, Major Lazer. Disney Plus and Hulu, September 18th and 19th. Zara Larsson going to take the stage. Here she is with Pink Panther's 22. I'm freezing.

body isn't ready. 21, that is somber. Well, Tame Impala's got a new single out. It could join his hit Dracula with a spot on the countdown. It's called Loser, and the lyrics call himself out for his tendency to sabotage relationships. You might have heard in the Spider-Man Brand New Day movie. It could land on this chart soon. AT40, On the Verge track.

0: Tame Impala on the verge of making the countdown with that track called Loser.
1: Coming up next,
0: Libby Dean has a song that spent 3 weeks at number one coming, and Mumford & Sons break into the top 20 with this.
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0: Before we get into your top 20, let's hear another one of your requests. This is for Timmy in Toronto, Canada. Benson Boone, Beautiful Things. For

0: Beautiful Things, Benson Boone, by request for Timmy in Toronto, who went to AmericanTop40.com. 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
1: Good morning, I'm Judy Peters. Mainly sunny today with a high of 17. Your forecast details are coming up after local news. A $2 million daycare expansion at Southport Aerospace will add 24 spaces to the existing facility at the Central Plains Complex. Director of Business Development, Deanna Talbot, says plans are also being made to have enough staff ready for opening.
2: We've also come up with some plans to make sure that staffing is available, that we can open at full capacity. So partnering with the Portage Daycare to offer a scholarship to be sure that their staff are trained up.
1: The expanded daycare is expected to open in the new year. As DSFM students head back to school, artificial intelligence will continue to be part of the conversation. Here's Portage Online's Corey Canute with the story.
3: Superintendent Alain Laberge says the Franco-Manitoba School Division is not banning AI. Instead, it's working on guidelines for how students and teachers can use it responsibly. He says the goal isn't to hunt down students who use AI. Rather,
4: We are trying to work between how to give tools to the teachers to make sure they can use it in the proper way, but give tools to the students.
3: The focus is on using AI as a tool to support learning without replacing the learning itself. Laberge says students can use AI for research, ideas, and feedback, but they can't submit AI-generated work as their own. From the Portage Online Newsroom, I'm Corey Canute.
1: The senior climatologist with Environment Canada says it looks like El Nino is a sure thing for this winter. An El Nino is when temperatures in the Pacific Ocean are unusually warm and tends to result in milder winters with less snow in this part of Canada. Here's David Phillips.
5: Everyone's talking about this super El Nino, the Godzilla of El Nino. It has only got bigger and wider and more evident in the last few months. It normally peaks in maybe November, December, but it's now warmer than it's ever been, even at the warmest times.
1: Phillips says the winter of 2023-24 was also influenced by a super El Nino. You'll find more on these stories at Portage Online and in your inbox when you subscribe to the Daily News.
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1: Mainly sunny today, a high of 17 degrees. Clear sky this evening with a low of plus 5. Tomorrow, a cloudy sky, some showers, and risk of a thunderstorm. Between 15 and 25 millimeters of rain with a gusting wind, a high of 13. Showers for Monday night, and then it'll be sunny on Tuesday, a high of 17. And back to rain for Wednesday, a high of 14. Current weather conditions and the 7-day forecast can be found anytime on the Napa Auto Parts Portage of Prairie weather page on your Portage Online app. I'm Judy Peters.
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1: Number 19, Rubber Band Man, Mumford & Sons featuring Hozier. We want to send a big congratulations to Post Malone, who just got engaged to his girlfriend, Christy Lee, with a surprise proposal at his ranch in Utah. Here he is with Doja Cat, 1840 Extra.

Post Malone, and Doja Cat. I Like You, an 1840 Extra. All right, when Olivia Dean released her smash single, Man I Need, some people predicted she'd be a one-hit wonder, but she looks at that term as a compliment, not an insult. She considers her track a fabulous song, and it's become a wonder because everyone enjoys it so much. And she's proud that something from her catalog resonated so strongly with people all over the world. Obviously, she's not a one-hit wonder because this was just the first of multiple chart entries. Man I Need

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1: Coming up next,
0: the Backstreet Boys and Dominic Fike both climb a notch, plus Alex Warren falls off with Fever Dream, but his number one song from a year ago, still on the countdown. Keep it here.
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0: And for Wednesday, a high of 14. Current weather conditions and the 7-day forecast can be found anytime on the Napa Auto Parts Portage of Prairie weather page on your Portage online app. I'm Judy Peters.
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3: We are inside the top 20, and some artists keep to themselves before a show to get in the right headspace before performing for thousands of people. But Ed Sheeran likes to warm up with an impromptu duet. The night before his show the other day, he went to a local karaoke night by himself. And right as they were closing up, he took the mic and sang Thinking Out Loud with a new friend he met at the bar. So if you're ever in a position to sing karaoke with Ed Sheeran, make sure you pick an Ed Sheeran song. Here's Ed with Martin Garrix. Repeat it. 17.

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3: All right, Alex Warren wrote his hit single Ordinary about his wife, Cover, and the inspiration continued on his new album, Wild Child, with more songs reflecting their love story. But he says that when she heard the new tracks, she was not as impressed as the first time. He joked that she's kind of tired of listening to love songs about her. And at a certain point, she has to think, you like me, I get it. Here's Ordinary, 15.
4: 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Our colors will fade.

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2: Portage Online Weather.
7: Mainly sunny today, a high of 17 degrees. Clear sky this evening with a low of plus 5. Tomorrow, a cloudy sky, some showers, and risk of a thunderstorm. Between 15 and 25 millimeters of rain with a gusting wind. A high of 13. Showers for Monday night, and then it'll be sunny on Tuesday, a high of 17. And back to rain for Wednesday, a high of 14. Current weather conditions and the 7-day forecast can be found anytime on the Napa Auto Parts Portage of Prairie weather page on your Portage Online app. I'm Judy Peters.
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Benson Boone, number 13, The Time of My Life. Well, our IR Radio Music Festival presented by Capital One is back. And if you can't make it to Vegas next weekend, you can watch every big moment live on Disney Plus and Hulu. Catch all your favorites like BTS and Zara Larsson, Benson Boone, and Stella Lefty will be there for a special performance. Here she is at 12, Boston. On a train.

Boston, number 12, Stella Lefty. All right, Gracie Abrams is proud of her new album, Daughter from Hell, but she says there's a song on the project that she struggled to listen to back after she wrote it. Her track, Look at My Life, was inspired by a tough situation she went through, and when she heard the finished version, she felt transported right back to that dark place. So it took a while for her not to completely hate the song, but now she's happy with how everything came out. You can hear Look at My Life at AmericanTop40.com, and here's one that was a bit easier to listen to. Hit the Wall, number 11.

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1: Here's another one of your requests for Brandon in Chandler, Arizona. Brandon loves playing this one while he cleans up at his job at a medical center. It's the middle. Take a

0: TNT40 by request for Brandon in Arizona. Thank you, Brandon, for going to our Instagram at American Top 40 to make that request.
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1: Good morning, I'm Judy Peters. A high today of 17 degrees. Your forecast details are coming up after local news. Southport Aerospace's daycare expansion is on time and on budget, with 24 new childcare spaces expected to open in the new year. Portage Online's Mike Bloom shares the details.
2: Director of Business Development Deanna Talbot says the project will also bring something new to the facility.
3: The big exciting piece of that also is that it will include infant spots. That's something that we don't currently have.
2: The expansion will connect with the existing 28-space Portage Daycare location at the Central Plains Recplex. Southport is also supporting a new outdoor playground. From the Portage Online Newsroom, I'm Mike Bloom.
1: The Franco-Manitoba School Division is taking a measured approach to artificial intelligence as the new school year gets underway. Superintendent Elaine LaBarge says students will be allowed to use AI for things like research, generating ideas, and getting feedback. But there are clear rules around academic honesty and privacy.
4: Now, word with the AI, how can you complement? How can you make this text better? Then you use the AI in a better way because you've already done your researches. You've already done the work.
1: LaBarge says AI should support student learning, not do the work for them. Find the new DSFM policy details in the story at Portage Online. The senior climatologist with Environment Canada says it is looking more and more like an El Niño will influence our weather this winter. An El Niño is when temperatures in the Pacific Ocean are unusually warm, and that tends to result in milder winters with less snow in this part of Canada. This year, there's talk of a super El Niño, or even a Godzilla El Niño. And David Phillips recalls what the super El Niño of 2023-24 was like for us.
5: That winter, December, January, February, was incredibly warm. Temperatures averaged more than 6 degrees warmer than normal.
1: Phillips notes that same winter, we had only 16 days where the temperature dropped below minus 20 degrees, when we normally would get at least 50. And while an El Niño might sound delightful for some, Phillips reminds us that it could prevent ice roads from being built in winter and could also result in a lack of moisture heading into next spring and summer. You'll find more on these stories at Portage Online and in your inbox when you subscribe to the Daily News.
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1: Mainly sunny today, a high of 17 degrees. Clear sky this evening with a low of plus 5. Tomorrow, a cloudy sky, some showers, and risk of a thunderstorm. Between 15 and 25 millimeters of rain with a gusting wind, a high of 13. Showers for Monday night, and then it'll be sunny on Tuesday, a high of 17. And back to rain for Wednesday, a high of 14. Current weather conditions and the seven-day forecast can be found anytime on the Napa Auto Parts Portage of Prairie weather page on your Portage Online app. I'm Judy Peters.
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1-800-242-0100. That is Teddy at number 10. The numbers get smaller and the hits get bigger. So Zara Larsson's had a lot of success over the last year, which makes her eligible for Best New Artist at the Grammys. But when her label said they were submitting her for nomination, she turned it down. Although she's felt a recent shift in her career, she wants to remind people that she's been releasing music for years, and she definitely doesn't consider herself a new artist. But thanks to songs like this, she's made a lot of new fans all over the world. Midnight Sun, 9.

Hate That I Made You Love Me, Ariana Grande. That's number 8. Well, last August, the Goo Goo Dolls released a 7-song EP called Summer Anthem, which gave us the top 30 hit, Not Goodbyes. But now another track from that project could land on the charts soon. It's called Ocean. Here it is. You're swimming.

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3: Mainly sunny today, a high of 17 degrees. Clear sky this evening with a low of plus 5. Tomorrow, a cloudy sky, some showers, and risk of a thunderstorm. Between 15 and 25 millimeters of rain with a gusting wind, a high of 13. Showers for Monday night, and then it'll be sunny on Tuesday, a high of 17. And back to rain for Wednesday, a high of 14. Current weather conditions and the 7-day forecast can be found anytime on the Napa Auto Parts Portage of Prairie weather page on your Portage online app. I'm Judy Peters.
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6: We are inside the top 10, and the Jonas Brothers recently played 3 sold-out shows at New York's Madison Square Garden, but it wasn't a typical concert. They performed the exact set list from their 2008 Burning Up tour, along with the outfits and stage sets from those classic shows. We'll hear from the brothers about why you shouldn't have FOMO if you missed the New York dates. First, 7, Bruno Mars, I Just Might.

0: Bruno Mars, number 7, I Just Might. So let's go back to the Jonas Brothers. At the end of the month, they're set to kick off the Burning Up Tour all over again, which will take them across North America playing the exact set list from their 2008 tour, along with some hits from their latest album sprinkled in. I was talking to Nick, Kevin, and Joe the other day, and they told us that longtime fans will love the show, but there's something for the new members of Team Jonas, too. Here's Nick.
1: I think that this is the perfect way to come to your first Jonas Brothers concert. You know, we're seeing so many people now who weren't even alive back in 08 coming to shows and experiencing not just, you know, the songs from the past, but, you know, the last 7 years of music we've been releasing between Happiness Begins, Greetings from Your Hometown, the album. These are some of the albums we're most proud of in our whole career, and getting to kind of touch on those records and perform for these new fans for the first time while also celebrating, you know, the past is kind of a dream scenario.
0: And here's the new single from the Jonas Brothers, Listen When Sad, AT40 on the Verge track. Dude.

0: Drop Dead, Olivia Rodrigo at number 6.
1: Coming up next.
0: Well, Olivia Dean rebounds a notch with her former number 1, plus Ella Langley fell out of the top 5 in July. Now she moves back next.
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10: Mainly sunny today, a high of 17 degrees. Clear sky this evening with a low of plus 5. Tomorrow, a cloudy sky, some showers, and risk of a thunderstorm. Between 15 and 25 millimeters of rain with a gusting wind, a high of 13. Showers for Monday night, and then it'll be sunny on Tuesday, a high of 17. And back to rain for Wednesday, a high of 14. Current weather conditions and the 7-day forecast can be found anytime on the Napa Auto Parts Portage of Prairie weather page on your Portage Online app. I'm Judy Peters.
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0: These are the top five of the week. You probably know Seth MacFarlane as the mastermind behind comedies like Family Guy and Ted movies and TV show. But he's got a new musical project coming that teams him up with some fuzzy friends. I'll tell you about that after 5. Choosing Texas, Ella Langley. Just one.

0: Family number five, choosing Texas. So back to Seth MacFarlane. He's a writer, director, producer, and an actor, but you should know that another one of his talents is a heavenly singing voice. He'll often perform standards by Frank Sinatra with a 55-piece orchestra. And next week, he's set to release an album called Seth MacFarlane Sings the Muppets as part of the 50th anniversary of The Muppet Show. The project promises fan favorites from The Muppets catalog like Together Again and Rainbow Connection, but with a crooning Seth twist. It's due out on the 18th.
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0: me.
1: So easy. Number three, Olivia Dean. Well, we heard Taylor back at number four with last week's number one, which clears the runway for Tame Impala to claim the top spot, unless another artist makes the climb. We'll find out who has the biggest hit in the land when we reveal the top two in just a second.
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1: Let's squeeze in one more request before we get into the top two. The song for Audrey in Tucson, Arizona, Umbrella. You got it.

0: Umbrella for Audrey. 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
0: We're down to the top two, and the 2027 Grammy nominations are set to be announced in November. But the artist at number two took home an award earlier this year and didn't realize it. He was nominated for Best Dance Electronic Recording and totally forgot. So when the big day arrived, he was back home in Australia, fast asleep. And a few hours later, he woke up to his hundreds of texts on his phone congratulating him because Tame Impala had won a Grammy. We'll find out if this is his next hit to win, Dracula, number two.

Paula, Dracula number two. So we've made it to the biggest song in the country. And this next artist has strong ties to the city of Las Vegas after a nearly 10-year residency at Park MGM and having a street named after him earlier this year. But once his world tour was extended by another 30 shows, fans are wondering if and when he'll return to the Strip. Nothing has been announced yet, but based on his current tour schedule, the earliest we could expect him to play a show in Las Vegas is late summer of 2027, because fans from all over the world are begging for more from the number one artist. It's Bruno Mars, Risk It All, the new number one song on AT40.

0: That is the new number one song, Risk It All, Bruno Mars. And next weekend, it's our iHeartRadio Music Festival presented by Capital One, taking over Las Vegas. You can watch all the action live on Disney Plus and Hulu. Benson Boone, Zara Larsson, a special performance by Stella Lefty. Stream it all weekend. I'll see you there hosting it, Disney Plus and Hulu, September 18th and 19th. Until then, take good care. We'll talk soon.
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2: I'm Judy Peters. A clear sky tonight with a low of plus 5. Your weather details are coming up after news. Manitoba farmers are once again waiting for fields to dry after another week of rainfall across much of the province. Reporter Corey Canute has the details.
3: Oilseed specialist Sonia Wilson says farmers are racing between rainfall events to get crops in the bin.
4: Right now, as a province, we're sitting at about 28% harvested. When we compare it to last year at this time, we were sitting at closer to 40%. So we are definitely feeling a bit behind this year, which is expected with the weather we've had.
3: She notes with all of the rain we've been seeing, farmers are concerned about crop quality now, with bleaching and sprouting starting to show up in some of the cereals. From the Portage Online Newsroom, I'm Corey Canute.
2: The Portage Chamber is welcoming progress on the city's proposed vehicle for hire bylaw. Executive Director Stephanie Dunn says the Chamber wants a system that provides greater protection and accountability for both passengers and operators.
5: It's always better to be prudent and be proactive than reactive. And so I know that having cameras, having the barrier in between the vehicle operator and the passenger is going to be a positive investment.
2: The proposal includes vehicle identification, background checks, security requirements, and transparent rates. Dunn says the chamber believes the new structure is long overdue and will benefit the local workforce and visitors. Southport Aerospace's daycare expansion is on time and on budget, with 24 new childcare spaces expected to open in the new year. Portage Online's Mike Bloom has more.
6: Director of Business Development Deanna Talbot says the project will also bring something new to the facility.
7: The big exciting piece of that also is that it will include infant spots. That's something that we don't currently have.
6: The expansion will connect with the existing 28-space Portage Daycare location at the Central Plains Recplex. Southport is also supporting a new outdoor playground. From the Portage Online Newsroom, I'm Mike Bloom.
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2: Mainly sunny today, a high of 17 degrees. Clear sky this evening with a low of plus 5. Tomorrow, a cloudy sky, some showers, and risk of a thunderstorm. Between 15 and 25 millimeters of rain with a gusting wind, a high of 13. Showers for Monday night, and then it'll be sunny on Tuesday, a high of 17. And back to rain for Wednesday, a high of 14. Current weather conditions and the 7-day forecast can be found anytime on the Napa Auto Parts Portage of Prairie weather page on your Portage Online app. I'm Judy Peters.
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Misery, Alex Samson. Good afternoon. I'm Sharon Church. Just a little over a week until fall. That kicks in on the 22nd. Still lots of time to do summer stuff, even if it is a bit chilly. Here's Tame Impala and Jenny, Dracula.

Farmers rise before the sun, working the land to feed our families. Putting in those long hours can get your stomach rumbling like an old tractor. Don't worry, Harvest Lunch with Mix 96 is here to fill that

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2: Mainly sunny today, a high of 17 degrees. Clear sky this evening with a low of plus 5. Tomorrow, a cloudy sky, some showers, and risk of a thunderstorm. Between 15 and 25 millimeters of rain with a gusting wind, a high of 13. Showers for Monday night, and then it'll be sunny on Tuesday, a high of 17. And back to rain for Wednesday, a high of 14. Current weather conditions and the 7-day forecast can be found anytime on the Napa Auto Parts Portage of Prairie weather page on your Portage online app. I'm Judy Peters.
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5: Mainly sunny today, a high of 17 degrees. Clear sky this evening with a low of plus 5. Tomorrow, a cloudy sky, some showers, and risk of a thunderstorm. Between 15 and 25 millimeters of rain with a gusting wind, a high of 13. Showers for Monday night, and then it'll be sunny on Tuesday, a high of 17. And back to rain for Wednesday, a high of 14. Current weather conditions and the 7-day forecast can be found anytime on the Napa Auto Parts Portage of Prairie weather page on your Portage online app. I'm Judy Peters.

0: The Weeknd, Blinding Lights. Good afternoon. I'm Sharon Church. Have you stepped into, well, any big box store lately? Halloween, Thanksgiving, Christmas. It's all there. Oh, yeah. Take your pick. Honestly, in certain stores, if you don't grab your favorite Christmas decor by the end of September, good luck. Good luck to you, my friend. It'll be long gone by December. Is there a certain holiday, though, that you gravitate the most to? Like, I enjoy all of those fancy decorative pumpkins, but if there's a cute little Christmas tree sitting on the next shelf, I'm picking that 10 times out of 10.
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2: I'm Judy Peters. A low tonight of plus 5. Your weather details are coming up after news. As harvest continues, concerns are growing about crop quality, especially in spring cereals exposed to repeated rainfall. Here's Manitoba Agriculture's Sonia Wilson.
3: So it's really going to be on those spring cereals, especially in terms of grading quality, especially if they're standing or even in swaths for sure. That is kind of where the main concern is going to be. It's a bit of a tough situation with the rainfall patterns we've been having.
2: Wilson says it's been a challenging year with all the moisture in certain areas. She notes there's been a noticeable shift in canola harvest practices this season, with more acres being swathed. Weather challenges, lodging concerns, and disease pressure are all factors influencing harvest decisions this year. Portage's Chamber of Commerce says a proposed vehicle-for-hire bylaw could help address transportation problems affecting the local workforce. Here's Portage Online's Mike Bloom with more.
4: Executive Director Stephanie Dunn says getting employees to and from work has been a recurring concern for chamber members.
5: Definitely, lack of transportation is a huge barrier in terms of finding employees and helping those employees maintain their jobs and be able to get around our city.
4: She adds the problem can be especially difficult for healthcare and industrial workers with late night and other shift hours. The chamber has advocated for updated regulations for several years. From the Portage Online Newsroom, I'm Mike Bloom.
2: As DSFM students head back to school, artificial intelligence will continue to be part of the conversation. Here's Portage Online's Corey Canute with the story.
6: Superintendent Alain Laberge says the Franco-Manitoba School Division is not banning AI. Instead, it's working on guidelines for how students and teachers can use it responsibly. He says the goal isn't to hunt down students who use AI. Rather,
7: we are trying to work between how to give tools to the teachers to make sure they can use it in a proper way, but give tools to the students.
6: The focus is on using AI as a tool to support learning without replacing the learning itself. Laberge says students can use AI for research, ideas, and feedback, but they can't submit AI-generated work as their own. From the Portage Online Newsroom, I'm Corey Canute.
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2: Mainly sunny today, a high of 17 degrees. Clear sky this evening with a low of plus 5. Tomorrow, a cloudy sky, some showers, and risk of a thunderstorm. Between 15 and 25 millimeters of rain with a gusting wind, a high of 13. Showers for Monday night, and then it'll be sunny on Tuesday, a high of 17. And back to rain for Wednesday, a high of 14. Current weather conditions and the 7-day forecast can be found anytime on the Napa Auto Parts Portage of Prairie weather page on your Portage Online app. I'm Judy Peters.

Shawn Mendes, Something Big. Hey, I'm Sharon Church. Are you washing your reusable grocery bags? Oh, yeah. I'm not. I guess we probably should, though. I mean, just think about all the stuff we stuff into those bags. Think raw meat juices and dirt from produce. And that's just from the grocery store. Anyone else use those bags for sweaty gym clothes or packing extra shoes in your luggage? Snacks? And inevitably, the sticky snack wrappers? Those bags can get pretty disgusting. And yet, never, not once, have I ever washed a single bag.

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3: Mainly sunny today, a high of 17 degrees. Clear sky this evening with a low of plus 5. Tomorrow, a cloudy sky, some showers, and risk of a thunderstorm. Between 15 and 25 millimeters of rain with a gusting wind, a high of 13. Showers for Monday night, and then it'll be sunny on Tuesday, a high of 17. And back to rain for Wednesday, a high of 14. Current weather conditions and the 7-day forecast can be found anytime on the Napa Auto Parts Portage of Prairie weather page on your Portage Online app. I'm Judy Peters.
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Charlotte Cardin, The Way We Touch. Good afternoon. Happy Sunday. I'm Sharon Church. BB Rexha, Loud Luxury, and two friends up ahead, If Only I. But first, here's Bruno Mars, Risk It All.

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5: Mainly sunny today, a high of 17 degrees. Clear sky this evening with a low of plus 5. Tomorrow, a cloudy sky, some showers, and risk of a thunderstorm. Between 15 and 25 millimeters of rain with a gusting wind, a high of 13. Showers for Monday night, and then it'll be sunny on Tuesday, a high of 17. And back to rain for Wednesday, a high of 14. Current weather conditions and the 7-day forecast can be found anytime on the Napa Auto Parts Portage of Prairie weather page on your Portage Online app. I'm Judy Peters.
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0: Hot parenting take. Teenagers are more destructive to your home than toddlers. Hey, I'm Sharon Church. Remember the days of toys covering every square inch of your house? Food from their high chair all over the floor, or when they discovered how fun it was to unroll an entire roll of toilet paper? What a mess, right? But those were messes you could clean up. No harm, no foul. But now your teenager is cooking. How would you like a permanent ring on your counter from when they put a hot frying pan down without a pot holder? Oh, you're painting your nails on the brand new carpet. Yay. No, I love your straight hair. It's just that if you don't unplug the straightener, you'll burn the house down. Now, I never thought I'd say this, but I think I missed that toddler phase.
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2: I'm Judy Peters. A clear sky tonight with a low of plus 5. Your weather details are coming up after news. Manitoba farmers are once again waiting for fields to dry after another week of rainfall across much of the province. Reporter Corey Canute has the details.
3: Oilseed specialist Sonia Wilson says farmers are racing between rainfall events to get crops in the bin.
4: Right now, as a province, we're sitting at about 28% harvested. When we compare it to last year at this time, we were sitting at closer to 40%. So we are definitely feeling a bit behind this year, which is expected with the weather we've had.
3: She notes with all of the rain we've been seeing, farmers are concerned about crop quality now, with bleaching and sprouting starting to show up in some of the cereals. From the Portage Online Newsroom, I'm Corey Canute.
2: The Portage Chamber is welcoming progress on the city's proposed vehicle for hire bylaw. Executive Director Stephanie Dunn says the Chamber wants a system that provides greater protection and accountability for both passengers and operators.
5: It's always better to be prudent and be proactive than reactive. And so I know that having cameras, having the barrier in between the vehicle operator and the passenger is going to be a positive investment.
2: The proposal includes vehicle identification, background checks, security requirements, and transparent rates. Dunn says the chamber believes the new structure is long overdue and will benefit the local workforce and visitors. Southport Aerospace's daycare expansion is on time and on budget, with 24 new childcare spaces expected to open in the new year. Portage Online's Mike Bloom has more.
6: Director of Business Development Deanna Talbot says the project will also bring something new to the facility.
7: The big exciting piece of that also is that it will include infant spots. That's something that we don't currently have.
6: The expansion will connect with the existing 28-space Portage Daycare location at the Central Plains Recplex. Southport is also supporting a new outdoor playground. From the Portage Online Newsroom, I'm Mike Bloom.
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2: Mainly sunny today, a high of 17 degrees. Clear sky this evening with a low of plus 5. Tomorrow, a cloudy sky, some showers, and risk of a thunderstorm. Between 15 and 25 millimeters of rain with a gusting wind, a high of 13. Showers for Monday night, and then it'll be sunny on Tuesday, a high of 17. And back to rain for Wednesday, a high of 14. Current weather conditions and the 7-day forecast can be found anytime on the Napa Auto Parts Portage of Prairie weather page on your Portage Online app. I'm Judy Peters.
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You know what's amazing about the food bank? It's proof that small kindnesses add up to something huge. Hey, I'm Sharon Church. A single box of pasta, a jar of peanut butter, a can of soup. It doesn't really feel like much on its own, but when you put all those donations together, they become meals for families who really need them. Maybe not those individual things that I just mentioned. Don't put those together, but coupled with other donations. And with so many households being stretched very thin right now, especially with back to school, that support matters more than ever. So the next time you're at the grocery store, grab one extra item for the food bank. It's a simple way to help care for our neighbors. Here's Somber.

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3: Mainly sunny today, a high of 17 degrees. Clear sky this evening with a low of plus 5. Tomorrow, a cloudy sky, some showers, and risk of a thunderstorm. Between 15 and 25 millimeters of rain with a gusting wind, a high of 13. Showers for Monday night, and then it'll be sunny on Tuesday, a high of 17. And back to rain for Wednesday, a high of 14. Current weather conditions and the 7-day forecast can be found anytime on the Napa Auto Parts Portage of Prairie weather page on your Portage Online app. I'm Judy Peters.
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The Counting Crows and Vanessa Carlton, Big Yellow Taxi. Good afternoon, I'm Sharon Church. Stick around for Talk Time Machine. But first, here's Benson Boone.

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5: Mainly sunny today, a high of 17 degrees. Clear sky this evening with a low of plus 5. Tomorrow, a cloudy sky, some showers, and risk of a thunderstorm. Between 15 and 25 millimeters of rain with a gusting wind, a high of 13. Showers for Monday night, and then it'll be sunny on Tuesday, a high of 17. And back to rain for Wednesday, a high of 14. Current weather conditions and the 7-day forecast can be found anytime on the Napa Auto Parts Portage of Prairie weather page on your Portage online app. I'm Judy Peters.
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0: Grocery store rotisserie chicken, saving suppers and sanity since the dawn of time. Hey, I'm Sharon Church, or whenever they were introduced. Eat it as is, shred leftovers for tacos, salads, sandwiches, or chicken pot pie. And if you're feeling real fancy, use the bones to make stock for soup. Big supporter of the rotisserie chicken over here. My husband and I may have eaten an entire bird with our bare hands while watching our favorite show in bed. Okay, listen, we all did crazy things during the pandemic, okay? But there's always that burning question when it comes to that chicken. How long does it last in the fridge? Health Canada recommends using it as soon as possible, or 2 to 4 days. So plan accordingly. Or freeze the chicken to enjoy at a later date, even in 30 years. Keep that in mind if you're already planning for the robot apocalypse.
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2: I'm Judy Peters. A low tonight of plus 5. Your weather details are coming up after news. As harvest continues, concerns are growing about crop quality, especially in spring cereals exposed to repeated rainfall. Here's Manitoba Agriculture's Sonia Wilson.
3: So it's really going to be on those spring cereals, especially in terms of grading quality, especially if they're standing or even in swaths for sure. That is kind of where the main concern is going to be. It's a bit of a tough situation with the rainfall patterns we've been having.
2: Wilson says it's been a challenging year with all the moisture in certain areas. She notes there's been a noticeable shift in canola harvest practices this season, with more acres being swathed. Weather challenges, lodging concerns, and disease pressure are all factors influencing harvest decisions this year. Portage's Chamber of Commerce says a proposed vehicle-for-hire bylaw could help address transportation problems affecting the local workforce. Here's Portage Online's Mike Bloom with more.
4: Executive Director Stephanie Dunn says getting employees to and from work has been a recurring concern for chamber members.
5: Definitely lack of transportation is a huge barrier in terms of finding employees and helping those employees maintain their jobs and be able to get around our city.
4: She adds the problem can be especially difficult for healthcare and industrial workers with late night and other shift hours. The chamber has advocated for updated regulations for several years. From the Portage Online Newsroom, I'm Mike Bloom.
2: As DSFM students head back to school, artificial intelligence will continue to be part of the conversation. Here's Portage Online's Corey Canute with the story.
6: Superintendent Alain Laberge says the Franco-Manitoba School Division is not banning AI. Instead, it's working on guidelines for how students and teachers can use it responsibly. He says the goal isn't to hunt down students who use AI. Rather,
7: we are trying to work between how to give tools to the teachers to make sure they can use it in a proper way, but give tools to the students.
6: The focus is on using AI as a tool to support learning without replacing the learning itself. Laberge says students can use AI for research, ideas, and feedback, but they can't submit AI-generated work as their own. From the Portage Online Newsroom, I'm Corey Canute.
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2: Mainly sunny today, a high of 17 degrees. Clear sky this evening with a low of plus 5. Tomorrow, a cloudy sky, some showers, and risk of a thunderstorm. Between 15 and 25 millimeters of rain with a gusting wind, a high of 13. Showers for Monday night, and then it'll be sunny on Tuesday, a high of 17. And back to rain for Wednesday, a high of 14. Current weather conditions and the 7-day forecast can be found anytime on the Napa Auto Parts Portage of Prairie weather page on your Portage Online app. I'm Judy Peters.
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Remember when that song first came out? Pharrell Williams had a music video. Well, actually, he had many music videos. 24 hours of people dancing to that song. Different people, different videos.

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4: Portage Online weather.
5: Mainly sunny today, a high of 17 degrees. Clear sky this evening with a low of plus 5. Tomorrow, a cloudy sky, some showers, and risk of a thunderstorm. Between 15 and 25 millimeters of rain with a gusting wind, a high of 13. Showers for Monday night, and then it'll be sunny on Tuesday, a high of 17. And back to rain for Wednesday, a high of 14. Current weather conditions and the 7-day forecast can be found anytime on the Napa Auto Parts Portage of Prairie weather page on your Portage Online app. I'm Judy Peters.
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4: Mainly sunny today, a high of 17 degrees. Clear sky this evening with a low of plus 5. Tomorrow, a cloudy sky, some showers, and risk of a thunderstorm. Between 15 and 25 millimeters of rain with a gusting wind, a high of 13. Showers for Monday night, and then it'll be sunny on Tuesday, a high of 17. And back to rain for Wednesday, a high of 14. Current weather conditions and the 7-day forecast can be found anytime on the Napa Auto Parts Portage of Prairie weather page on your Portage Online app. I'm Judy Peters.
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0: Sound Clash, When the Night Feels My Song. Good afternoon, I'm Sharon Church. Ah, it's that magical time of year again. You know, when the kids are back in school and the house is finally quiet. Not clean. Oh no, definitely not clean. But quiet. Snack wrappers between the couch cushions, random socks on the stairs, and a trail of goldfish crumbs leading to their rooms, where they were absolutely told not to go with that giant bag from Costco. Do you do any sort of fall cleaning? I love taking a big old garbage bag around the house while asking myself, would anyone miss this pile of stuff? Just make sure that you get that bag out the door before the kids get home from school. I still have a giant bag filled with all sorts of treasures from my summer rage clean. It's still hiding in my closet because I couldn't seem to sneak it out while the kids were still home.
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2: I'm Judy Peters. A clear sky tonight with a low of plus 5. Your weather details are coming up after news. Manitoba farmers are once again waiting for fields to dry after another week of rainfall across much of the province. Reporter Corey Canute has the details.
3: Oilseed specialist Sonia Wilson says farmers are racing between rainfall events to get crops in the bin.
4: Right now, as a province, we're sitting at about 28% harvested. When we compare it to last year at this time, we were sitting at closer to 40%. So we are definitely feeling a bit behind this year, which is expected with the weather we've had.
3: She notes with all of the rain we've been seeing, farmers are concerned about crop quality now, with bleaching and sprouting starting to show up in some of the cereals. From the Portage Online Newsroom, I'm Corey Canute.
2: The Portage Chamber is welcoming progress on the city's proposed vehicle for hire bylaw. Executive Director Stephanie Dunn says the Chamber wants a system that provides greater protection and accountability for both passengers and operators.
5: It's always better to be prudent and be proactive than reactive. And so I know that having cameras, having the barrier in between the vehicle operator and the passenger is going to be a positive investment.
2: The proposal includes vehicle identification, background checks, security requirements, and transparent rates. Dunn says the chamber believes the new structure is long overdue and will benefit the local workforce and visitors. Southport Aerospace's daycare expansion is on time and on budget, with 24 new childcare spaces expected to open in the new year. Portage Online's Mike Bloom has more.
6: Director of Business Development Deanna Talbot says the project will also bring something new to the facility.
7: The big exciting piece of that also is that it will include infant spots. That's something that we don't currently have.
6: The expansion will connect with the existing 28-space Portage Daycare location at the Central Plains Recplex. Southport is also supporting a new outdoor playground. From the Portage Online Newsroom, I'm Mike Bloom.
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2: Clear sky this evening with a low of plus 5. Tomorrow, a cloudy sky, some showers, and risk of a thunderstorm. Between 15 and 25 millimeters of rain with a gusting wind. A high of 13. Showers for Monday night, and then it'll be sunny on Tuesday, a high of 17. And back to rain for Wednesday, a high of 14. Current weather conditions and the 7-day forecast can be found anytime on the Napa Auto Parts Portage of Prairie weather page on your Portage Online app. I'm Judy Peters.
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5: Clear sky this evening with a low of plus 5. Tomorrow, a cloudy sky, some showers, and risk of a thunderstorm. Between 15 and 25 millimeters of rain with a gusting wind, a high of 13. Showers for Monday night, and then it'll be sunny on Tuesday, a high of 17. And back to rain for Wednesday, a high of 14. Current weather conditions and the 7-day forecast can be found anytime on the Napa Auto Parts Portage of Prairie weather page on your Portage Online app. I'm Judy Peters.
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7: Clear sky this evening with a low of +5. Tomorrow, a cloudy sky, some showers, and risk of a thunderstorm. Between 15 and 25 millimeters of rain with a gusting wind, a high of 13. Showers for Monday night, and then it'll be sunny on Tuesday, a high of 17. And back to rain for Wednesday, a high of 14. Current weather conditions and the 7-day forecast can be found anytime on the Napa Auto Parts Portage of Prairie weather page on your Portage online app. I'm Judy Peters.
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1: Bonks and Ronks and Rev headphones on your Sunday afternoon, and I'm wrapping things up for today. Still plenty of time to enjoy this weekend, and I think it's the last. Is it the last weekend of summer? Oh no, we got one more official weekend of summer, and then fall comes September 22nd. So just live it up, enjoy it while we still can. I'm ready for the pumpkin spice. It is time. I'm good. I'm ready. You can take me anytime, Autumn.
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1: I'm Judy Peters. A low tonight of plus 5. Your weather details are coming up after news. As harvest continues, concerns are growing about crop quality, especially in spring cereals exposed to repeated rainfall. Here's Manitoba Agriculture's Sonia Wilson.
2: So it's really going to be on those spring cereals, especially in terms of grading quality, especially if they're standing or even in swaths for sure. That is kind of where the main concern is going to be. It's a bit of a tough situation with the rainfall patterns we've been having.
1: Wilson says it's been a challenging year with all the moisture in certain areas. She notes there's been a noticeable shift in canola harvest practices this season, with more acres being swathed. Weather challenges, lodging concerns, and disease pressure are all factors influencing harvest decisions this year. Portage's Chamber of Commerce says a proposed vehicle-for-hire bylaw could help address transportation problems affecting the local workforce. Here's Portage Online's Mike Bloom with more.
3: Executive Director Stephanie Dunn says getting employees to and from work has been a recurring concern for chamber members.
4: Definitely, lack of transportation is a huge barrier in terms of finding employees and helping those employees maintain their jobs and be able to get around our city.
3: She adds the problem can be especially difficult for healthcare and industrial workers with late night and other shift hours. The chamber has advocated for updated regulations for several years. From the Portage Online Newsroom, I'm Mike Bloom.
1: As DSFM students head back to school, artificial intelligence will continue to be part of the conversation. Here's Portage Online's Corey Canute with the story.
5: Superintendent Alain Laberge says the Franco-Manitoba School Division is not banning AI. Instead, it's working on guidelines for how students and teachers can use it responsibly. He says the goal isn't to hunt down students who use AI. Rather,
6: we are trying to work between how to give tools to the teachers to make sure they can use it in the proper way, but give tools to the students.
5: The focus is on using AI as a tool to support learning without replacing the learning itself. Laberge says students can use AI for research, ideas, and feedback, but they can't submit AI-generated work as their own. From the Portage Online Newsroom, I'm Corey Canute.
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6: Clear sky this evening with a low of +5. Tomorrow, a cloudy sky, some showers, and risk of a thunderstorm. Between 15 and 25 millimeters of rain with a gusting wind, a high of 13. Showers for Monday night, and then it'll be sunny on Tuesday, a high of 17. And back to rain for Wednesday, a high of 14. Current weather conditions and the 7-day forecast can be found anytime on the Napa Auto Parts Portage of Prairie weather page on your Portage online app. I'm Judy Peters.

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4: Clear sky this evening with a low of plus 5. Tomorrow, a cloudy sky, some showers, and risk of a thunderstorm. Between 15 and 25 millimeters of rain with a gusting wind, a high of 13. Showers for Monday night, and then it'll be sunny on Tuesday, a high of 17. And back to rain for Wednesday, a high of 14. Current weather conditions and the 7-day forecast can be found anytime on the Napa Auto Parts Portage of Prairie weather page on your Portage Online app. I'm Judy Peters.
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1: I'm Judy Peters. A clear sky tonight with a low of plus 5. Your weather details are coming up after news. Manitoba farmers are once again waiting for fields to dry after another week of rainfall across much of the province. Reporter Corey Canute has the details.
2: Oilseed specialist Sonia Wilson says farmers are racing between rainfall events to get crops in the bin.
3: Right now, as a province, we're sitting at about 28% harvested. When we compare it to last year at this time, we were sitting at closer to 40%. So we are definitely feeling a bit behind this year, which is expected with the weather we've had.
2: She notes with all of the rain we've been seeing, farmers are concerned about crop quality now, with bleaching and sprouting starting to show up in some of the cereals. From the Portage Online Newsroom, I'm Corey Canute.
1: The Portage Chamber is welcoming progress on the city's proposed vehicle for hire bylaw. Executive Director Stephanie Dunn says the Chamber wants a system that provides greater protection and accountability for both passengers and operators.
4: It's always better to be prudent and be proactive than reactive. And so I know that having cameras, having the barrier in between the vehicle operator and the passenger is going to be a positive investment.
1: The proposal includes vehicle identification, background checks, security requirements, and transparent rates. Dunn says the chamber believes the new structure is long overdue and will benefit the local workforce and visitors. Southport Aerospace's daycare expansion is on time and on budget, with 24 new childcare spaces expected to open in the new year. Portage Online's Mike Bloom has more.
5: Director of Business Development Deanna Talbot says the project will also bring something new to the facility.
6: The big exciting piece of that also is that it will include infant spots. That's something that we don't currently have.
5: The expansion will connect with the existing 28-space Portage Daycare location at the Central Plains Recplex. Southport is also supporting a new outdoor playground. From the Portage Online Newsroom, I'm Mike Bloom.
1: 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Clear sky this evening with a low of plus 5. Tomorrow, a cloudy sky, some showers, and risk of a thunderstorm. Between 15 and 25 millimeters of rain with a gusting wind, a high of 13. Showers for Monday night, and then it'll be sunny on Tuesday, a high of 17. And back to rain for Wednesday, a high of 14. Current weather conditions and the 7-day forecast can be found anytime on the Napa Auto Parts Portage of Prairie weather page on your Portage Online app. I'm Judy Peters.
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2: Clear sky this evening with a low of plus 5. Tomorrow, a cloudy sky, some showers, and risk of a thunderstorm. Between 15 and 25 millimeters of rain with a gusting wind, a high of 13. Showers for Monday night, and then it'll be sunny on Tuesday, a high of 17. And back to rain for Wednesday, a high of 14. Current weather conditions and the 7-day forecast can be found anytime on the Napa Auto Parts Portage of Prairie weather page on your Portage Online app. I'm Judy Peters.
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5: Clear sky this evening with a low of plus 5. Tomorrow, a cloudy sky, some showers, and risk of a thunderstorm. Between 15 and 25 millimeters of rain with a gusting wind, a high of 13. Showers for Monday night, and then it'll be sunny on Tuesday, a high of 17. And back to rain for Wednesday, a high of 14. Current weather conditions and the seven-day forecast can be found anytime on the Napa Auto Parts Portage of Prairie weather page on your Portage online app. I'm Judy Peters.
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